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5: Tonight, partly cloudy to mostly clear, 40. Lots of sunshine tomorrow, temperature 66 to 72, and mostly clear upper 40s tomorrow night. Rain showers, some thunderstorms, 65 to 70 Wednesday. Sunny upper 60s Thursday, and then sunshine 70 to 75 Friday. Saturday, more sun, upper 70s to low 80s. I'm staff meteorologist Bill Jackwoman on the Virginia News Network.
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1: 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I was born into the blessings of this country, but it did not come for free. The freedoms that we enjoy today have cost a lot of money, a lot of time, a lot of effort, a lot of limb and suffering, and a lot of lives ultimately in the end.
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1: Hear the reading of God's Word. Rejoice in the Lord, O you righteous, for praise is comely for the upright. Praise the Lord with harps, sing unto Him with psaltery and instrument of 10 strings. Sing unto Him a new song, skillfully with a loud noise. For the word of the Lord is right, and His works are done in truth. He loveth righteousness and judgment. The earth is full of the goodness of the Lord. By the word of the Lord were the heavens made, and all the hosts of them by the breath of His mouth. He gathereth the waters of the sea together as an heap. He layeth up the depths in storehouses. Let all the earth fear the Lord. Let all the inhabitants of the world stand in awe of Him. For He spake, and it was done. He commanded, and it stood fast. The Lord bringeth the counsel of the heathen to naught. He bringeth the devices of the people to none effect. The counsel of the Lord standeth forever, the thoughts of His heart to all generations. Blessed is the nation whose God is the Lord, and the people whom He hath chosen for His own inheritance. The Lord looketh from heaven, He beholdeth all the sons of men. From the place of His habitation, He looketh on all the inhabitants of the earth. He fashioneth their hearts alike, He considereth all their works. There is no king save by the multitude of an host. A mighty man is not delivered by much strength. A horse is a vain thing for safety, neither shall he deliver any by his great strength. Behold, the eye of the Lord is upon them that fear Him, and upon them that hope in His mercy, to deliver their soul from death, to keep them alive in famine. Our soul waiteth for the Lord. He is our help and our shield. For our heart shall rejoice in Him, because we have trusted in His holy name. Let Thy mercy, O Lord, be upon us, according as we hope in Thee. This is God's Word for God's people. If you have your Bibles open, will you look back to verse 12? This is the one we want to talk about. And I want you to say it with me. Blessed is the nation whose God is the Lord, and the people He hath chosen for His own inheritance. I don't know if you know it or not, but I know it. I was born with a silver spoon in my mouth. I was born so fabulously and wonderfully rich that you cannot even imagine the value of the riches I was born into. I was raised in the lap of luxury, and I was brought up in the glory of the most wonderful environment that could ever have been in the whole world. You may go ahead and laugh. And you may think that I have taken leave of my senses, because you know that I was raised in this holler. Not hollow, but holler. You know that I was raised without indoor plumbing, and that we did not have the great things of life. You're aware that my mother wore feed sack dresses and my father wore bib overalls. You know that my dad earned our living by hard work and came home and grabbed an axe or a hoe as soon as he got home and cut the wood and fed the chickens and the hogs and did all the things that country people have to do. You know that. You're aware that I went to school and did not have all the things that children in more affluent areas of the world have. You know for sure that we did not have two cars. We only had one if we were lucky. You know that we did not go out and eat at the finest restaurants. And you're aware that my clothes came from Sears and Roebuck out of the catalog, which was a wonderful thing when that catalog came in the fall, by the way. It was a great life. I was raised, and you say, but you said you were born with a silver spoon in your mouth. You said you were raised in the lap of luxury and had everything that anybody could want or need. And it's true. It's absolutely everything I've said has been true. For you see, I was born free. I was born in America. I was born in a country where we could pursue our happiness, where we could look for our destiny, where we could worship our God according to the dictates of our hearts, where we had recourse to law if injustice was done to us. I was born into a godly heritage, a heritage of praying people and God-believing people. I was born into homes that were filled with Bibles and prayer and singing and the music of Zion. People sang as they went to the work and as they went to the fields and as they went to the clothesline. People sang as they even, when we first moved where Mother and Daddy lived, when they moved to Pembroke, they built a fire in the yard and boiled the clothes and got the clothes clean. I was born hearing singing and praying. I was born getting up and going to Sunday school and to church. And I was born into a land that was free from invasion. Not since 1812 has our country been invaded by a foreign power or a foreign army. I was born into a country where people had standards, where the president talked about God, where the Congress began with prayer, and where nobody questioned it when the school marm got up in the front of the class and pledged allegiance to the flag and asked the children to bow their heads, and we all prayed and called on God. And we sang hymns in school. That was the world I was born into. A world where we were free to do and free to live. And a world that's freedom was constantly growing. Through the years, we have seen our citizens become more and more free as time went on. And it was wonderful to be born so rich. It was a privilege to have been born with the silver spoon of freedom and American ideals in my mouth and in my life. But I have to tell you something. I was born into privilege. I was born into the blessings of this country, but it did not come for free. The freedoms that we enjoy today have cost a lot of money, a lot of time, a lot of effort, a lot of limb and suffering, and a lot of lives ultimately in the end. I was born into the freedom that we have because our English common law heritage was handed down to us from our English forebears who settled this country in the beginning. They brought with them the guarantees of the Magna Carta that guaranteed that the king would have to live within law and the parliament would have to exist within law and that we, the people of these states and of this country, had a recourse to law for our redresses and for our justification. Even if we were accused wrongly, we had the right of habeas corpus that was guaranteed since the Magna Carta was signed in 1215 in England. I praise God that we had the heritage of English common law handed down to us that our forebears brought here and established as part of who we are. I praise God that when they came to this country, they brought with them the English Bible, which was the number one seller then and still is, praise God, today. They brought the English Bible. that was the number one influence, the number one influence on the founding of this country was the English Bible, finally translated in 1611 in what we know as the Authorized or King James Version of the Holy Scriptures, which we still read from. And praise God, that the principles of that Bible were the principles that guided the founding fathers and pioneers who came to this country. I praise God for our sturdy pioneer fathers who hacked out roads in the wilderness and trails through the jungles of Appalachia and crossed the mountains into the Ohio valleys and into the Mississippi valleys, who did it with a dream of freedom, of finding their own land and their own house and their own destiny and making their own laws and calling their own shots in life. I praise God for our founding fathers who risked their limb, their fortunes, and everything that they had to found this country, and many of them ultimately gave their lives. I praise God for those men who gathered in Philadelphia and hammered out the Declaration of Independence and the Constitution of the United States. And I praise God that in those guiding documents that started our nation, that still guide our nation, the Word of God held supremacy. Our Declaration of Independence declares that we have not evolved, but all men were created. Say that word with me. Created. All men were created equal with certain inalienable rights. Praise God. Our founding fathers acknowledged that we were not accidents, but we were products of the hand of the Almighty God. And we were created by Him and brought forth into life into this world. The principles of the Bible and of righteousness and judgment are on every public document that we have in this country. They're on every building in Washington, D.C., the White House, the Capitol, the Supreme Court, and all of the other buildings declare the Word of the Lord, even including the infamous United Nations in New York has a quotation from Isaiah as its watchword.
0: Pastor Eddie Kendall's message today was just a portion of a sermon from the pulpit of Bethel Chapel, the church at Clendenin. Pastor Eddie and the congregation of Bethel Chapel invite you to be their guests this Sunday morning for worship and preaching at 11. Once again, Pastor Eddie Kendall.
1: God bless America for the standards we have held up through the years. 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And through the people that came here and have sacrificed here and who have lived here, this land is free. And this land is open to the gospel of Christ, and we're able to put it everywhere.
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4: A man is facing murder charges following a weekend death in Pennsylvania County. 39-year-old Myra Gonzalez Galvin was found dead early yesterday at a home in Cascade. Pennsylvania County investigators identified 25-year-old Luis Jaime Ocasio Padilla as a person of interest, and he was found and taken into custody in Martinsville early yesterday. Investigators say the suspect fathered a child with Galvin. Preliminary charges against Ocasio Padilla include first-degree murder, armed burglary, and use of a firearm in a felony. Democrats are planning their next move after the Virginia Supreme Court ruled against them in a lawsuit over the recent redistricting vote. The court ruled Friday that lawmakers violated procedural rules in placing the referendum on the ballot. Democrats filed a motion Friday asking the court to delay the ruling so they can make an emergency appeal to the U.S. Supreme Court. Political and legal analysts say the Supreme Court is unlikely to reverse the state court's decision. A new law requires public colleges to ask students if they are parents.
5: Virginia Governor Abigail Spanberger approved the measure, saying it aims to better support parenting students. Delegate Destiny Levere Bowling introduced the legislation, emphasizing the need for colleges to provide resources for parenting students. VPM.org reports that national surveys show that 1 in 5 college students are parents, with women and people of color more likely to fall into this category. Colleges will have flexibility in collecting data, with reporting eventually standardized and sent to the State Council of Higher Education for Virginia. I'm Thomas Cage.
4: Beets are the new it food among health-conscious consumers. Several studies suggest beets may help lower blood pressure, increase blood flow, and protect arteries. A recent report also found that 49% of baby boomers said they tried and liked beets, but only 36% of Gen Z had tried and liked the vegetable. I'm Rebecca Hughes.
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8: Tonight, partly cloudy to mostly clear, 40. Lots of sunshine tomorrow, temperature 66 to 72, and mostly clear upper 40s tomorrow night. Rain showers, some thunderstorms, 65 to 70 Wednesday. Sunny upper 60s Thursday, and then sunshine 70 to 75 Friday. Saturday, more sun, upper 70s to low 80s. I'm staff meteorologist Bill Jackwoman on the Virginia News Network.
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11: Tonight, partly cloudy to mostly clear, 40. Lots of sunshine tomorrow, temperature 66 to 72, and mostly clear upper 40s tomorrow night. Rain showers, some thunderstorms, 65 to 70 Wednesday. Sunny upper 60s Thursday, and then sunshine 70 to 75 Friday. Saturday, more sun, upper 70s to low 80s. I'm staff meteorologist Bill Jackman on the Virginia News Network.
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9: Tonight, partly cloudy to mostly clear, 40. Lots of sunshine tomorrow, temperature 66 to 72, and mostly clear upper 40s tomorrow night. Rain showers, some thunderstorms, 65 to 70 Wednesday. Sunny upper 60s Thursday, and then sunshine 70 to 75 Friday. Saturday, more sun, upper 70s to low 80s. I'm staff meteorologist Bill Jackwoman on the Virginia News Network.
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3: Lots of sunshine, temperature 66 to 72, and tonight, mostly clear upper 40s. Rain showers, some thunderstorms, 65 to 70 Wednesday. Sunny upper 60s Thursday, and then sunshine 70 to 75 Friday. Saturday, more sun, upper 70s to low 80s. I'm staff meteorologist Bill Jacquemin on the Virginia News Network.
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5: Lots of sunshine, temperature 66 to 72, and tonight mostly clear, upper 40s. Rain showers, some thunderstorms, 65 to 70 Wednesday. Sunny upper 60s Thursday, and then sunshine 70 to 75 Friday. Saturday, more sun, upper 70s to low 80s. I'm staff meteorologist Bill Jackwoman on the Virginia News Network.
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There's a lot of stories about the old steel-driving man, John Henry. 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
6: Lots of sunshine, temperature 66 to 72, and tonight mostly clear upper 40s. Rain showers, some thunderstorms, 65 to 70 Wednesday. Sunny upper 60s Thursday, and then sunshine 70 to 75 Friday. Saturday, more sun, upper 70s to low 80s. I'm staff meteorologist Bill Jackwoman on the Virginia News Network.
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4: Virginia's senior citizens and older adults are more often turning to cannabis for self-medication.
5: A new study published in JAMA Network looked at adults 60 to 85 in Colorado. It found they're increasingly using cannabis edibles to help with pain, sleep issues, or mental health concerns. Most of these users are doing so without medical guidance, and most also wanted to avoid pharmaceuticals. In many cases, the study found older people are turning to cannabis after exhausting other options for relief. I'm Tammy Trujillo.
4: Virginians appear to be opting for vinyl records over digital music platforms. More from Katie Gray.
6: Vinyl record sales in the U.S. have surpassed $1 billion for the first time since 1983, with artists like Taylor Swift, Sabrina Carpenter, and Kendrick Lamar leading the pack. According to the Record Industry Association of America, multiple shop owners report seeing a recent surge in sales. Some music lovers say the resurgence of vinyl records is driven by a desire for ownership and the unique experience of browsing and buying records in a local store.
4: I'm Rebecca Hughes.
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9: Good morning, everyone. Sunshine today, high around 70, mostly clear 45 tonight. Tomorrow, showers, some thunderstorms, 65 to 70. Tomorrow night, showers, thunderstorms, 40 to 45, mostly sunny, 60 on Thursday. Friday, sunny, warmer, 70, and more sun, warmer weather still on Saturday, high of 80 degrees. I'm staff meteorologist Bill Jackman on the Virginia
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1: BNN Sports, I'm Matt McCoy. The NFL this week is releasing schedules. The full schedule for the Commanders, the Ravens, and the rest of the teams will be announced on Thursday night. But there have been a handful of games leaked early, including the Ravens in Week 3 will play in Brazil against the Cowboys. The Commanders are expected to play an international game in London this year. All of those international games will be announced by the NFL tomorrow. Baseball, after an off day, the Nationals are back at it tonight, opening a series in Cincinnati. Miles Michaelis on the mound. The Orioles had a comeback win, beating the Yankees 3-2. The O's were being no-hit by the Yanks' Ryan Weathers through six innings, but got off the mat in the seventh with Kobe Mayo blasting the go-ahead three-run homer. The O's have won two straight. NBA playoffs. The Cavs-Pistons series in the Eastern semifinals is tied at 2. Cleveland winning game 4. Donovan Mitchell scored 43. And LeBron James' 23rd NBA season is over. The Lakers lost to the Thunder. OKC sweeps that series. That's sports. I'm Matt McCoy in the Virginia News Network.
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3: On today's Ag Journal, the highly anticipated USDA crop report.
4: It's one of the more anticipated USDA monthly crop production reports and World Agricultural Supply and Demand Estimates, the May edition. As for why, according to World Agricultural Outlook Board Chair Mark Jankowski,
5: this is the month where we put out our first official estimates for the new crop year, for those crops that are going to be harvested this fall.
4: For both U.S. and global estimates,
5: we're still going to be focusing on the back year forecast as well, so the marketing year. And this time of year, we are still heavily focused on South America.
4: Also,
5: in terms of crop production information that we'll get in lockup in May, we do also start to get wheat production forecasts from NASS. So this will be the first yield and production forecasts for the winter wheat crop.
4: All the information becomes available when the USDA reports and estimates are released this Tuesday, noon Eastern Time. I'm Rod Bain reporting for the U.S. Department of Agriculture in Washington, D.C.
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6: Good morning, everyone. Sunshine today, high around 70, mostly clear, 45 tonight. Tomorrow, showers, some thunderstorms, 65 to 70. Tomorrow night, showers, thunderstorms, 40 to 45, mostly sunny, 60 on Thursday. Friday, sunny, warmer, 70, and more sun, warmer weather still on Saturday, high of 80 degrees. I'm staff meteorologist Bill Jackman on the Virginia News Network.
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9: To our Bible, I pledge allegiance to the Bible, God's holy word. 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
11: The book of the prophet Ezekiel, chapter 39. Therefore, thou son of man, prophesy against Gog, and say, Thus saith the Lord God, Behold, I am against thee, O Gog, the chief prince of Meshach and Tubal, and I will turn thee back, and leave but the sixth part of thee, and will cause thee to come up from the north parts, and will bring thee upon the mountains of Israel, and I will smite thy bow out of thy left hand, and will cause thine arrows to fall out of thy right hand. Thou shalt fall upon the mountains of Israel, thou and all thy bands, and the people that is with thee. I will give thee unto the ravenous birds of every sort, and to the beasts of the field to be devoured. Thou shalt fall upon the open field, for I have spoken it, saith the Lord God. And I will send a fire on Magog, and among them that dwell carelessly in the isles. and they shall know that I am the Lord. So will I make my holy name known in the midst of my people Israel, and I will not let them pollute my holy name any more. And the heathen shall know that I am the Lord, the Holy One in Israel. Behold, it is come, and it is done, saith the Lord God. This is the day whereof I have spoken. And they that dwell in the cities of Israel shall go forth and shall set on fire and burn the weapons, both the shields and the bucklers, the bows and the arrows, and the hand staves and the spears, and they shall burn them with fire 7 years, so that they shall take no wood out of the field, neither cut down any out of the forests, for they shall burn the weapons with fire, and they shall spoil those that spoiled them, and rob those that robbed them, saith the Lord God. And it shall come to pass in that day that I will give unto Gog a place there of graves in Israel, the valley of the passengers on the east of the sea. And it shall stop the noses of the passengers. And there shall they bury Gog and all his multitude. And they shall call it the valley of Hamon Gog. And 7 months shall the house of Israel be burying of them, that they may cleanse the land. Yea, all the people of the land shall bury them. And it shall be to them a renown, the day that I shall be glorified, saith the Lord God. And they shall sever out men of continual employment, passing through the land, to bury with the passengers those that remain upon the face of the earth, to cleanse it. After the end of 7 months shall they search. And the passengers that pass through the land, when any seeth a man's bone, then shall he set up a sign by it, till the buriers have buried it in the valley of Hamon Gog. And also the name of the city shall be Hamona. Thus shall they cleanse the land. And thou, son of man, thus saith the Lord God, speak unto every feathered fowl, and to every beast of the field. Assemble yourselves, and come, gather yourselves on every side to my sacrifice that I do sacrifice for you, even a great sacrifice upon the mountains of Israel, that ye may eat flesh and drink blood. Ye shall eat the flesh of the mighty, and drink the blood of the princes of the earth, of rams, of lambs, and of goats, of bullocks, all of them fatlings of Bashan. And ye shall eat fat till ye be full, and drink blood till ye be drunken, of my sacrifice, which I have sacrificed for you. Thus ye shall be filled at my table, with horses and chariots, with mighty men, and with all men of war, saith the Lord God. And I will set my glory among the heathen, and all the heathen shall see my judgment that I have executed, and my hand that I have laid upon them. So the house of Israel shall know that I am the Lord their God from that day and forward. And the heathen shall know that the house of Israel went into captivity for their iniquity, because they trespassed against me. Therefore hid I my face from them, and gave them into the hand of their enemies. So fell they all by the sword. According to their uncleanness and according to their transgressions have I done unto them, and hid my face from them. Therefore thus saith the Lord God, now will I bring again the captivity of Jacob, and have mercy upon the whole house of Israel, and will be jealous for my holy name. After that they have borne their shame, and all their trespasses whereby they have trespassed against me, when they dwelt safely in their land, and none made them afraid. When I have brought them again from the people, and gathered them out of their enemies' lands, and am sanctified in them in the sight of many nations, then shall they know that I am the Lord their God, which caused them to be led into captivity among the heathen. But I have gathered them unto their own land, and have left none of them any more there. Neither will I hide my face any more from them, for I have poured out my spirit upon the house of Israel, saith the Lord God.
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You plow and sow and work like a fool. 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Winter comes on and snow starts to fly. 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
6: A mother in Richmond is facing murder charges after her twin baby boys drowned in a bathtub. The drowning happened earlier last month when officers say they were called to a home in Richmond and found two 17-month-old twin boys in a bathtub with drowning injuries. The boys were taken to a local hospital where they both died. The mother, 21-year-old Amaya Dixon, was arrested and has been charged with murder and child neglect. Police say she's also facing unrelated charges in Chesterfield County of credit card theft, credit card fraud, financial exploitation, and theft. Gas prices are surging in Hampton Roads.
7: Over $4.30 a gallon for regular in some places after a 16-cent increase last week. High enough for Hampton resident Corey Baker to tell News 10 he might go electric.
8: The electric cars are getting cheaper than the actual gas cars. I'm paying $74 to fill up my 15-gallon tank, so that's pretty concerning right now.
7: And stirring the travel pot this Mother's Day weekend and Memorial Day coming up. AAA reporting the national average for regular is over 450. I'm Charlie O'Brien.
6: Eastbound traffic is now open over the new Deep Creek Bridge. Engineer spokesperson Philip Abbott says the previous Deep Creek Bridge will continue to be used for westbound traffic. The daily bridge lift schedule will remain the same. Abbott says it will take several more weeks until the other lane opens up. Despite inflation and rising costs, 4 out of 5 consumers say they've made an impulse buy in 2026. A new survey from the marketing agency PartnerCentric found that more than half of shoppers say their budget is tighter this year. Gen X and millennial consumers are the most likely to have made an impulse buy, with food being the top category. Clothes came in a close second, followed by electronics. The head of PartnerCentric credits the desire for small rewards when things get expensive and stressful. I'm Rebecca Hughes.
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9: Good morning, everyone. Sunshine today, high around 70, mostly clear 45 tonight. Tomorrow, showers, some thunderstorms, 65 to 70. Tomorrow night, showers, thunderstorms, 40 to 45, mostly sunny, 60 on Thursday. Friday, sunny, warmer, 70, and more sun, warmer weather still on Saturday, high of 80 degrees. I'm staff meteorologist Bill Jackman on the Virginia News Network.
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3: 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I'm Andre Viet.
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3: Good morning, everyone. Sunshine today, high around 70, mostly clear 45 tonight. Tomorrow, showers, some thunderstorms, 65 to 70. Tomorrow night, showers, thunderstorms, 40 to 45, mostly sunny, 60 on Thursday. Friday, sunny, warmer, 70, and more sun, warmer weather still on Saturday, high of 80 degrees. I'm staff meteorologist Bill Jackman on the Virginia News Network.
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1: The privilege to have been born with the silver spoon of freedom and American ideals in my mouth and in my life. But I have to tell you something. I was born into privilege. I was born into the blessings of this country, but it did not come for free. The freedoms that we enjoy today have cost a lot of money, a lot of time, a lot of effort, a lot of limb and suffering, and a lot of lives ultimately in the end.
0: Eddie Kendall is the pastor of Bethel Chapel, the church at Clendenin. 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
1: And you're aware that my clothes came from Sears and Roebuck out of the catalog, which was a wonderful thing when that catalog came in the fall, by the way. It was a great light. I was raised, and you say, but you said you were born with a silver spoon in your mouth. You said you were raised in the lap of luxury and had everything that anybody could want or need. And it's true. It's absolutely everything I said has been true. For you see, I was born free. I was born in America. I was born in a country where we could pursue our happiness, where we could look for our destiny, where we could worship our God according to the dictates of our hearts, where we had recourse to law if injustice was done to us. I was born into a godly heritage, a heritage of praying people and God-believing people. I was born into homes that were filled with Bibles and prayer and singing and the music of Zion. People sang as they went to the work and as they went to the fields and as they went to the clothesline. People sang as they even, when we first moved where Mother and Daddy lived, when they moved to Pembroke, they built a fire in the yard and boiled the clothes and got the clothes clean. I was born hearing singing and praying. I was born getting up and going to Sunday school and to church. And I was born into a land that was free from invasion. Not since 1812 has our country been invaded by a foreign power or a foreign army. I was born into a country where people had standards, where the president talked about God, where the Congress began with prayer, and where nobody questioned it when the school marm got up in the front of the class and pledged allegiance to the flag and asked the children to bow their heads, and we all prayed and called on God. And we sang hymns in school. That was the world I was born into. A world where we were free to do and free to live. And a world that's freedom was constantly growing. Through the years, we have seen our citizens become more and more free as time went on. And it was wonderful to be born so rich. It was a privilege to have been born with the silver spoon of freedom and American ideals in my mouth and in my life. But I have to tell you something. I was born into privilege. I was born into the blessings of this country, but it did not come for free. The freedoms that we enjoy today have cost a lot of money, a lot of time, a lot of effort, a lot of limb and suffering, and a lot of lives ultimately in the end. I was born because into the freedom that we have because our English common law heritage was handed down to us from our English forebears who settled this country in the beginning. They brought with them the guarantees of the Magna Carta that guaranteed that the king would have to live within law and the parliament would have to exist within law and that we, the people of these states and of this country, had a recourse to law for our redresses and for our justification, even if we were accused wrongly. we had the right of habeas corpus that was guaranteed since the Magna Carta was signed in 1215 in England. I praise God that we had the heritage of English common law handed down to us that our forebears brought here and established as part of who we are. I praise God that when they came to this country, they brought with them the English Bible, which was the number one seller then and still is, praise God, today. They brought the English Bible that was the number one influence. The number one influence on the founding of this country was the English Bible, finally translated in 1611 and what we know as the Authorized or King James Version of the Holy Scriptures, which we still read from. And praise God that the principles of that Bible were the principles that guided the founding fathers and pioneers who came to this country. I praise God for our sturdy pioneer fathers who hacked out roads in the wilderness and trails through the jungles of Appalachia and crossed the mountains into the Ohio valleys and into the Mississippi valleys, who did it with a dream of freedom, of finding their own land and their own house and their own destiny and making their own laws and calling their own shots in life. I praise God for our founding fathers who risked their limb, their fortunes, and everything that they had to found this country, and many of them ultimately gave their lives. I praise God for those men who gathered in Philadelphia and hammered out the Declaration of Independence and the Constitution of the United States. And I praise God that in those guiding documents that started our nation, that still guide our nation, the Word of God held supremacy. Our Declaration of Independence declares that we have not evolved, but all men were created. Say that word with me. Created. All men were created equal with certain inalienable rights. Praise God. Our founding fathers acknowledged that we were not accidents, but we were products of the hand of the Almighty God. And we were created by Him and brought forth into life into this world. The principles of the Bible and of righteousness and judgment are on every public document that we have in this country. They're on every building in Washington, D.C., the White House, the Capitol, the Supreme Court, and all of the other buildings declare the Word of the Lord, even including the infamous United Nations in New York has a quotation from Isaiah as its watchword of how we will beat our swords into plowshares and our spears into pruning hooks, and the Lord will bring peace into this world. But my friend, we owe this to all of these people who came before us, and ultimately we owe it to the sacrifices of men and women going to war and sacrificing their dreams, sacrificing their health. We have people in every church and in every institution nearly in America who have given a limb or been scarred for life or something terrible has happened to them because of war, because they have given themselves to their country, put off their education, put off their dreams, and gone to the service of our country and protected our freedoms and guaranteed us every place that we look, there are national cemeteries. And in every cemetery we go in, there are veterans markers that tell us of the ultimate sacrifice that so many of our people made. I'd like for Jim and Cleo to stand up. Would you give these people a hand?

0: We're free today because they gave their son among many others who gave their lives in Vietnam, in World War II, in World War I, in the Spanish-American War, in the war between the states when we fought to retain this country as one country, and when we fought that all of our citizens could be free and open. The sacrifices of the parents who gave their sons and daughters, who saw them go off to war with tears in their eyes and fretted and worried and prayed and cried to see them come back. And then the disappointment, the absolute hole that's left in their lives when that one did not come back except draped in the United States flag. We owe our freedoms and who we are as a people to that kind of sacrifice. And not only that, but the young people even today who are volunteering, not drafted, but volunteering to go to the service of their country and to give themselves to the lasting fight for freedom that we have and to make it possible that we could be here. We do have someone here in uniform this morning. He used to come here as a little boy, and nothing make a man look like a man more than a Marine uniform, is it? Well, it's my privilege this morning, Joel, if you'll come up. On the behalf of this congregation and a loving mother, to Private First Class Joel Howard Morris, we're proud to present a Marine Bible with our blessings. God bless you. Would you give this young man a hand?
1: I appreciate that.
0: You're welcome. We appreciate you. We appreciate what you're doing. God bless you.
1: Yes, sir.
0: Little skinny boys look like such big men when they get Marine uniforms on, don't they? America has been given to us as a gift of God. Blessed is the nation whose God is the Lord. And before we were a nation, and in the birth pangs of our nation, and in every time of need in our nation, we have been privileged to call on our God.
2: 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Pastor Eddie and the congregation of Bethel Chapel invite you to be their guest this Sunday morning for worship and preaching at 11. Once again, Pastor Eddie Kendall.
0: God bless America for the standards we have held up through the years. God bless America because we're the only hope of freedom and the major hope that the world has ever had, that we could accomplish the will and the work of God. And through the people that came here and have sacrificed here and who have lived here, this land is free. And this land is open to the gospel of Christ, and we're able to put it everywhere.
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4: Good morning. Here's a WNRV forecast for your Tuesday. Sunny skies today with a high of 73. Winds will be light and variable. Clear skies tonight, low of 50. Winds from the south, 1 to 10 miles per hour. Currently here at the WNRV studio, sunny skies and 50 degrees here, 1 minute after 10. 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If you're shot to win $1,000, still got 3 more chances today, and you have 4 chances Wednesday through Friday. Once again, that will end. The last one will be done at 6 p.m. on Friday. I want to thank Appalachian Eye Care, Smith Super 8 Pharmacy and Gateway Gifts for sponsoring this spring's cash contest. Up 11 o'clock, got the vintage hour of Terry Heard's Into the Blue. Then at 2 o'clock, my Mount Music Show this week, bringing some old-time competition winners to 2014 Henry Reed Memorial Fiddlers Convention. Head over to Newport, the second weekend in June back in 2014. It's a countdown to this year's Henry Reed Memorial Celebration, which will be June 11th through the 13th at Larry's Landing Campground, there across from the baseball field on Larry Road and Narrows. Instead of having the full festival the last couple of years, just kind of made it a music get-together. We're going to continue that. Did that for a couple of years up at Cairo's. We're going to be moving it to Larry's Landing for this year. Then at 3 o'clock, you have some good bluegrass gospel. Let's belt them, friends. Things started here with Balsam Range off their album Marching Home with Burning Georgia Down.

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taking us from Zero to Love and straight into the Vintage Hour. The Del McCurry Band here on Into the Blue, going back to It's Just the Night. Glad to be here with you as we move into all the classics, the vintage stuff, all the really good stuff from days gone by. Right now, the Cherry Holmes from Black and White. Here's Heat of the Morning.

0: The incredible voice of Andy Ball, together with Mark Newton and the entire Mark Newton Band. That goes back to his landmark recording, Hillbilly Hemingway. And before that, the Cherry Homes from 2007 and Cherry Homes 2 Black and White. We heard Heat of the Morning. And we'll be right back. Stay with us.
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10: Buckle up. We're heading back to 1995.

From the album Good Enough to Win a Grammy for them, their second Grammy win, as a matter of fact, back in 1996. The Nashville Bluegrass Band, that featuring Alan O'Brien on lead, Last Time on the Road, and Ode to the Road Bus. Well, right now, Larry Cordell and Lonesome Standard Time with the John Prine tune. Here's Grandpa Was a Carpenter.

Oh, you cannot mistake that incredible driving banjo of the Duke of Drive, Terry Bauckham there, together with all his brothers back in the day and third time out from Putting New Roots Down. Of course, I'm Leaving Detroit. That one owned the airwaves back in the day. I'm Terry Heard. We're into the Vintage Hour, and we're going to go back to 1995 right now, revisit one from Bluegrass 95. Here's their version of Big Country.

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out from the album Finding the Way, a project which came out following Dan Tominski's departure from the band. Ronnie Bowman remained and did the lead vocal on that track, as you heard. As a matter of fact, said the second he heard that song, he knew it was an LRB tune. Co-authored by Keith and Danette Too one morning over a cup of coffee. The Lonesome River Band, Am I a Fool? And the music continues now with a Vince Gill original. Together with the Del McCurry Band, here's The Cold Gray Light of Gone.

0: Ah, the title track to All on a Rising Day, going back to the early 90s. Peter Rowan here on Into the Blue. A short break, and we'll be right back. Stay with us.
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One of those bands I'd give my eye teeth for if they never broke up. Just think of all the songs we lost as a result of that. But we did get some good ones in the meantime. That's Rock County. It'll get you where you're going. Now from Lefty's old guitar, here's J.D. Crowe.

A major hit for her back in the day, driving nails in my coffin from The Storm Still Rages. That's Rhonda Vincent. Now to push us on through this hour of Into the Blue, here's Cherry Holmes with The 9 Yards.

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5: Sunshine for today with an afternoon high reaching into the lower 70s, mainly clear upper 40s tonight. Some showers, a few thunderstorms for tomorrow. Upper 60s to low 70s. And Thursday, mostly sunny, low to mid 60s. Sunshine 70 to 75 Friday and more sun, low to mid 80s on Saturday. I'm staff meteorologist Bill Jackman on the Virginia News Network.
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4: Virginia State Police have installed speed safety cameras on Interstate 81 between Botetourt and Roanoke counties.
5: Officials say the cameras will monitor vehicles traveling between mile markers 143 and 150 through the work zone, where the speed limit is 60 miles per hour. WDBJ-TV reports that a 30-day warning period will be in place before violators may receive a $100 civil citation by mail for exceeding the speed limit. The initiative aims to reduce crashes and injuries in work zones and protect road workers during the I-81 widening project. All citation fees will support the served counties and the Virginia Literary Fund. I'm Liz Kennedy.
4: Rescue Mission of Roanoke receiving $5,000 from public charities to combat homelessness.
6: The nonprofit organization provides emergency shelter, food assistance, and support services to those in need. The director of development for the organization, Lisa Thompson, says the funding will help provide both short-term and long-term support for those experiencing homelessness. She says the goal is to offer hope and a pathway forward. WFXR-TV reports that the grant will be used to offer support to both local individuals and families experiencing homelessness. I'm Katie Gray.
4: An out-of-state operator could soon be running the historic Virginia Beach Hotel. The group that owns the Cavalier Hotel wants to sell the property to New England-based Wheelcock Street Acquisitions. The Cavalier is part of a multi-million-dollar resort that includes more than 500 rooms, 9 restaurants, a spa, and a distillery. The Virginia Beach Development Authority will vote today on reassigning the hotel's 2013 GAP financing agreement to the new owners. The agreement would then go to City Council for final approval. I'm Rebecca Hughes.
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8: Weather.
9: Sunshine for today with an afternoon high reaching into the lower 70s. Mainly clear upper 40s tonight. Some showers, a few thunderstorms for tomorrow. Upper 60s to low 70s. And Thursday, mostly sunny, low to mid 60s. Sunshine 70 to 75 Friday, and more sun, low to mid-80s on Saturday. I'm staff meteorologist Bill Jackman on the Virginia News Network.
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1: BNN Sports Time at McCoy. The NFL this week is releasing schedules. The full schedule for the Commanders and the Ravens and the rest of the teams will be announced on Thursday night. But a handful of games are being leaked early, including the Ravens in Week 3 will play in Brazil against the Cowboys. The Commanders are expected to play a game in London this year. All of the international games will be announced by the NFL tomorrow. Baseball after an off day. The Nationals are back at it tonight, opening a series in Cincinnati. Miles Michaelis on the mound. The Orioles with a comeback win, beating the Yankees 3-2. The O's were being no hit by the Yanks' Ryan Weathers through six innings, but got off the mat in the seventh. Kobe Mayo blasting the go-ahead three-run homer. The O's have won two straight. NBA playoffs. The Cavs-Pistons series in the Eastern semifinals is tied at two. Cleveland winning game four. The Cavs' Donovan Mitchell scored 43-39 in the second half. And LeBron James' 23rd NBA season is over. The Lakers lost to the Thunder. OKC sweeps the series. That's sports. I'm Matt McCoy in the Virginia News Network.
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4: Sunshine for today with an afternoon high reaching into the lower 70s, mainly clear upper 40s tonight. Some showers, a few thunderstorms for tomorrow, upper 60s to low 70s. And Thursday, mostly sunny, low to mid 60s. Sunshine 70 to 75 Friday, and more sun, low to mid 80s on Saturday. I'm staff meteorologist Bill Jackman on the Virginia News Network.
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2: Weather. Good afternoon. Here's a WNRV forecast. Rest of your Tuesday. Sunny skies this afternoon by 72 degrees. It will be light and variable. Some clouds early and clear skies overnight. With a low of 50 degrees. Winds from the south, 1 to 10 miles per hour. Currently here at the WNRV studio on Route 100. Sunny skies and 70 degrees. Heard 1 minute or two. Coming up next, the Mount Music Show. 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

0: Welcome to the Mount Music Show. I'm your host, Terry Reed, bringing the show at 2 o'clock on Tuesday and then at 6 o'clock on Thursday. Continuing our countdown to this year's Henry Reed Memorial Celebration that honors the life of music full-time fiddler Henry Reed, who lived down in Glenlyn. This year's celebration will be June 11th through the 13th, Thursday through Saturday. And trying a new location for it, it'll be down at Larry's Landing Campground, which is right off Lurch Road and Nearest. They're right across from the baseball field. We originally started the festival back in 2003. It was a full fiddlers convention. Had featured bands on Friday night, competitions on Saturday. Then after we took a couple of years off for the pandemic, just turned it into like a sort of weekend music get-together. So we did that for the past 4 years up at Kairos. We're doing the same thing, except this year be out at Larry's Landing. Just like to bring you some recordings from when we had the full festival. We've been alternating between featured bands and competition winners. Since we had a featured band last week, this week we have some competition winners. This will be the old-time competition winners from 2014, which is held at Newport. That was actually the first year it was held out at Newport. First half of the show, we'll do the band winners, and the second half, individual winners. Get started here. First place band is the Little Stony Nighthawks. Second place, the Jugbusters. Then we do two songs.
1: All right, we have another old-time band ready to compete. This is band number 39, judges, the Little Stony Nighthawks. The Little Stony Nighthawks, band number 39, old-time band category. They're going to play Pretty Little Girl and the Henry Reed Breakdown.
2: Yeah, I think so. That'll work. You all right?
3: Yeah, man. Let's do it.

0: Little Stoney Nighthawks, band number 39 in the old time band competition. Our first contestants in the old time band category, band number 35. Contestant number 35 are the Jugbusters. They're going to be playing Quincy Dillon's tune and Polecat Blues.
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2: 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First set of band competition winners, 2014 Timmy Reed Fiddlers Convention. First place, Little Stony Nighthawks. Second place, the Jugbusters. Coming up next, third place band, Reed Island Rounders. And fourth place, Slack Tone Strings. They'll each do two songs also.
0: All right, judges, we got Old Time Band number 34. Old Time Band number 34, the Reed Island Rounders. They're going to play Shelvin Rock in Maysville. That's Reed Island Rounders, contestant number 34.

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2: 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All right, judges, we have an Old Time Band number 36. Old Time Band number 36, Stagtone Strings. 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Slagtone Strings. Slagstone tone strings. I'm not going to say it anymore. Band number 38 in the Old Time category. They're going to play Old Time Buffalo Gals and Sugar and Gourd.
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2: 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Just heard the third and fourth place Old Time Band winners, 2014 Henry Reed Fiddlers Convention. 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First half of the show, we had the band winners from that year. So what we'll do in the second half of the show is bring you a set of the old-time individual competition winners. This first batch, these will all be first place. Fiddles Paul Yeaton, banjo Nathan Bowles, guitar Timmy Mills, banjo fiddle duet Annie Stroud and Jake Maynard, dulcimer Matt Payton, and folk song Steve Kruger.
0: Category old-time fiddle, contestant number 75, Paul Yeaton, old-time fiddle number 75.

0: That's Paul Yeaton, contestant number 75, Old Time Fiddle. All right, judges, our next contestant is Nathan Bowles. Nathan Bowles, contestant number 66 in the Old Time Banjo category. He's going to be playing Cindy.
1: Thanks.
2: You're good to go.
1: Thank you much.

All right, that's Nathan Bowles, contestant number 66 in old-time banjo category. Next contestant is Timmy Mills in old-time guitar competition, number 80. Timmy Mills, old-time guitar contestant number 80. He's going to play Cannonball Blues.

0: That was Timmy Mills, Old Time Guitar, contestant number 80. Our next contestant in the banjo-fiddle duet, judges, banjo-fiddle duet, contestant number 22, Annie Stroud and Jake Maynard, contestant number 22, banjo-fiddle duet. Yeah. They're going to play Henry Reed's Breakdown.
1: That's all right. All right.
2: Into

Contestant number 22, banjo fiddle duet. Our next contestant judges is Matt Payton. That's Matt Payton, contestant number 67 in the Dulcimer category. He's going to be playing Shady Grove.

0: That's Matt Payton, contestant number 67 in Dulcimer category, judges. All right, judges, our next contestant is Steve Krueger. Steve Krueger, contestant number 57 in the folk song competition. Contestant number 57 in folk song competition.
1: All right, I'm going to do a little bit of Claude Allen. It's a battle that took place over in Carroll County.

0: That was Steve Kruger, contestant number 57. Steve Kruger, contestant number 57 in the folk song category.
1: That was a set of first place old-time individual competition winners, 2014 Henry B. Fiddler's Convention. Fiddle was Paul Yeaton, banjo Nathan Bowles, guitar Timmy Mills, banjo fiddle duet Andy Stroud and Jake Maynard, dulcimer Matt Payton, and folk song Steve Kruger. Finish out here, set of second place winners, fiddle Betty Vornbrock, banjo Larry Unger, guitar Larry Unger, banjo fiddle duet Tessa Dillon and Liam Kelly, dulcimer David Parks, and second place folk song Matt Stacey.
0: Next contestant, judges, is Betty Vornbrock. Betty Vornbrock, contestant number 79, an old-time fiddle. Betty Vornbrock, contestant number 79, old-time fiddle. She's doing Falls of Richmond.
2: Whenever you're ready.

That's Betty Von Brock, contestant number 79 in the old time fiddle category. Our next contestant is Larry Unger, contestant number 26 in old time banjo. Larry Unger, he's going to play Lonesome John, contestant number 26, judges.

That was Larry Unger, contestant number 26, an old-time banjo competition, contestant number 26. All right, judges, our next contestant is Larry Unger, and contestant number 52, an old-time guitar, contestant number 52, Larry Unger, old-time guitar. He's going to be playing John Henry.

0: All right, that was Larry Unger, contestant number 52, competing in old-time guitar. Next contestant is Tessa Dillon and Liam Kelly, contestant number 64, fiddle banjo duet.
1: It doesn't look funny.
0: Tessa Dillon and Liam Kelly, contestant number 64, and fiddle banjo duet. They're going to be doing Hell Broke Loose in Georgia.

It's Tessa Dillon and Liam Kelly, contestant number 64, fiddle banjo duet. Our next contestant, judges, is David Parks. He's contestant number 2 in the dulcimer category, contestant number 2 in the dulcimer category. He's going to be playing John Hardy.

0: All right, that was contestant number two in the Dulcimer, David Parks, contestant number two. All right, judges, our next contestant is Matt Stacy. Matt Stacy, contestant number 72. He's going in the folk song category. Contestant number 72, Matt Stacy, in the folk song. He's going to be singing Dark Hollow.
1: Yeah, it's holler where I come from.

0: That's Matt Stacy, contestant number 72 in the Folk Song Competition, judges.
1: That was a batch of the second place all-time individual competition winners. Fiddle was Betty Warmbrock. Banjo, Larry Unger. Guitar, Larry Unger. Banjo Fiddle Duet, Tessa Dilla and Liam Kelly. Dulcimer David Parks. And Folk Song, Matt Stacy. This week on the Mountain Music Show, brought you a set of all-time competition winners. 2014 Henry Reed Memorial Fiddlers Convention was held the second weekend in June down in Newport. So we're counting down to this year's Henry Reed Memorial Celebration, which will be June 11th through the 13th at Larry's Landing Campground. They're off of Lurie Short and Arrows. So, since beginning the show, I'd like to bring you recordings from previous years when we had the full festival at the Full Fiddlers Convention. We've been alternating between featured bands and competition winners. So since we had a set of competition winners this week, next thing we're bringing one of the featured all-time bands. Well, thanks for listening to the Mountain Music Show. Be sure to tune in next week.

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0: everybody. I'm Les Butler. And if you like fiddles, mandolins, dobros, and guitars, you'll love Les Butler and Friends. And if you like the Primitive Quartet, Ricky Skaggs, the Rochesters, Doyle Lawson and Quicksilver, Paul Williams, and the Isaacs, you'll love Les Butler and Friends, Bluegrass Gospel.
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0: That's a good little guitar lick there. I just wanted to hear all of that. My son did that. Here's Right Side to kick us off. Leave It in the Savior's Hands. Here on Les Butler and Friends.

0: sense.
1: Leave it in the Savior's hands. That's Right Side here on Les Butler and Friends. Well, every once in a while, you'll hear me say the phrase groove grass. Well, here's one that fits into that category. Stack Them Stones. Mark Wheeler and the Marksman Quartet here on Les Butler and Friends. Pick it, Mark.

Again, a little groove grass for you there from Mark Wheeler, the Marksman Quartet, Stack Them Stones. The man can pick a guitar and a banjo, just tear it up. Preach like a house of fire. Sing the paint off the wall. And I feel like I'm, songwriter extraordinaire. And even more than all that, my friend, Mark Wheeler, the Marksman, here on Les Butler and Friends. Here's a new group on the scene. 18 Miles, their name. Here's their latest song, What Mercy.

18 Mile, What Mercy Means, here on Les Butler and Friends. How about one more song in this set? Let's go over there to Chigger Hill. Get all them boys together. And oh, there's Terry. We'll let her jump in on it as well. Chigger Hill Boys and Terry. My path was paved by the blood.

0: Sugar Hill Boys and Terry. My path was paved by the blood of the Lamb. Somebody say amen. That's exactly right. They have that doctrine completely nailed down. It's the blood. It's the blood plus nothing or minus nothing. It's the shed blood of Jesus on the cross of Calvary. Amen. Sugar Hill Boys and Terry here on Les Butler and Friends. Well, let's see who's coming up here. The Churchman. Oh, that's good stuff. Joe Mullins and the Radio Ramblers, a former number one song on our Real Bluegrass Gospel chart. You know you're going to love that. And then you got James, Ed, and Russell. You may know them as the Easter Brothers. You know that's good. All of that moments away here on Les Butler and Friends.
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0: That's a traditional sound from a traditional bluegrass gospel group, the Churchmen. Yeah, won't you just get on board? This is another traditional sound. We kind of specialize in that here on Les Butler and Friends. Joe Mullins and the Radio Ramblers, former number one song on the Real Bluegrass Gospel chart called Lord, I'm Thankful.
1: Lord, I'm thankful.

Joe Mullins and the Radio Ramblers. Lord, I'm thankful. Yes. Well, James Ed and Russell is going to do one for you here. And I got to admit, I hit the rewind button back to the 60s and 70s. And I picture my grandfather, my dad's dad, up on the platform in church using that jumbo Sears silver tone hollow-bodied electric guitar, playing along as he sang this song right here. Here's the Easter Brothers version of Lord, It's Just Another Hill, right here on Les Butler and Friends.

Lord, it's just another hill. You're going to get me over it just like you have many, many, many other times. And soon, though, we'll be rejoicing in heaven someday. James Ed Russell, the Easter Brothers. Lord, it's just another hill. I'm Les Butler. You're tuned to Les Butler and Friends, Bluegrass Gospel. Well, we got your Bluegrass Gospel. Ain't no doubt about it. Coming up in a moment, the Vaughn family, Valerie Smith, and the Lewis family. Don't move.

0: 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Les Butler here. 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

Yeah, he's the God of always and never. The Vaughn family here on Les Butler and Friends. Here's Valerie Smith. This gal can sing. Talk about the great I am.

0: sing about.
1: Well, they got that right. We got something to sing about. The Great I Am, Valerie Smith, here on Les Butler and Friends, Bluegrass Gospel. Former number one song right here from the Ben Rochester family. Turn it up, stop what you're doing, and be blessed. No need to doubt.

0: Absolutely one of the most powerful songs released in the last decade or two. The Ben Rochester family, no need to doubt him now. Coming up in a moment, we've got music from Tim Davis, Bama Blue Grace, High Road, more right here on Les Butler and Friends.
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He's such a cool singer, great writer. I love Tim Davis. It's Tim with Just a Little While. By a little Groovegrass from Pama Blue Grace. Hey, which thief are you?

What a question. Hey, friend, which thief are you? Study on that. Bama Bluegrass, former number one song in the Singing News Bluegrass Gospel Charts. Here's High Road, singing about not one Coke, but two Coke.

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4: 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As for why, according to World Agricultural Outlook Board Chair Mark Jankanowski,
5: this is the month where we put out our first official estimates for the new crop year, for those crops that are going to be harvested this fall.
4: For both U.S. and global estimates.
5: We're still going to be focusing on the back year forecast as well, so the marketing year. And this time of year, we are still heavily focused on South America.
4: Also,
5: in terms of crop production information that we'll get in lockup in May, we do also start to get wheat production forecasts from NASS. So this will be the first yield and production forecasts for the winter wheat crop.
4: All the information becomes available when the USDA reports and estimates are released this Tuesday, noon Eastern Time. I'm Rod Bain reporting for the U.S. Department of Agriculture in Washington, D.C.
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6: Sunshine for today with an afternoon high reaching into the lower 70s, mainly clear upper 40s tonight. Some showers, a few thunderstorms for tomorrow, upper 60s to low 70s. And Thursday, mostly sunny, low to mid 60s. Sunshine 70 to 75 Friday and more sun, low to mid 80s on Saturday. I'm staff meteorologist Bill Jackman on the Virginia News Network.
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8: 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If we don't, we'll waste a lot of time on things that don't work, instead of teaching people to redeem the time.
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6: Virginia Democrats are asking the Supreme Court to restore a new voter-approved congressional map.
7: It comes after the state's Supreme Court blocked the map that was designed to give the party up to four new House seats. The court ruled that Democratic lawmakers did not meet the procedural requirements to place a constitutional amendment on the ballot. In a new filing, Virginia Attorney General Jay Jones said the state court overrode the will of the people. Jones also said the decision violated federal law. I'm Mark Mayfield.
6: Consumer prices jumped higher than expected in April. Michael Kastner with more.
8: The Consumer Price Index, released by the Labor Department, shows the annual inflation rate is at 3.8%. That's up from 3.3% in March. That's the highest in 3 years. Not counting food and energy prices, the rate was 2.8% for the year.
6: I'm Rebecca Hughes.
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10: Mostly clear, upper 40s tonight, then some cloud showers and some thunderstorms tomorrow, 66 to 73. Showers, thunderstorms tomorrow night, low to mid 40s, and mostly sunny, lower 60s on Thursday. Friday, sunshine, low 70s, and sunny, 80 to 85 Saturday. I'm staff meteorologist Bill Jackwoman on the Virginia News Network.
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1: I'm Thomas Page, BNN Sports. The Orioles came back to secure a series opening win. Baltimore beat the New York Yankees 3-2 at home. The O's did not record a hit until the seventh inning, in which Coby Mayo clubbed the go-ahead three-run home run. The Orioles' designated hitter says his experience gave him the edge.
2: Back of my head, he threw me two in a row to start the at-bat, so I've seen it. So, I was happy to put a good swing on it and saw Bellinger kind of take two steps and look at it, and I knew right there it was going to be a homer, so good feeling.
1: The teams will continue their series tonight. The Nationals are set to begin the second half of their road trip. Washington will begin a series against the Reds tonight. Miles Mikolas will toe the rubber opposite Cincinnati's Brady Singer. The Ravens added to their defensive backfield. Baltimore signed veteran safety Kevon Wallace on Monday, while the Commanders reunited with the defender. Washington re-signed cornerback Antonio Hamilton on Monday. DC United is set to begin a three-game homestand. The Black and Red will face off with the Chicago Fire on Wednesday. That's sports. I'm Thomas Cage with the Virginia News Network.
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3: Mostly clear, upper 40s tonight, then some cloud showers and some thunderstorms tomorrow. 66 to 73. Showers, thunderstorms tomorrow night, low to mid 40s, and mostly sunny, lower 60s on Thursday. Friday, sunshine, low 70s, and sunny, 80 to 85 Saturday. I'm staff meteorologist Bill Jackwoman on the Virginia News Network.
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6: Authorities are tracking a reported case of the measles in Buckingham County.
7: The Virginia Department of Health says a child between 5 and 12 years old was exposed to the illness locally and has not traveled outside the county. Local health officials are working to track possible exposure sites and identify other potential cases. Virginia has had 24 measles cases so far this year, compared to just 5 at this time last year. I'm Richard Stelling.
6: In the past 3 years, 3 measles-related deaths have been reported in the U.S. Health officials say those were 2 children in Texas and 1 adult in New Mexico. The quiet Fairfax County community of Huntington is on edge after getting word of a deadly stabbing. 19-year-old Anur Chavez Diaz of Alexandria was found dead on Saturday between a pair of apartment buildings off Huntington Avenue. Several neighbors heard some commotion and called 911 while others ran outside to get a vague glimpse of a masked suspect running from the scene. A cash reward is being offered through Crime Solvers for tips on the suspect's identity. The first wave of the annual Road Shark campaign is in the books, and the wallets of many drivers are a lot lighter. The partnership between Fairfax County Police and the VSP resulted in more than 13,500 citations being handed out between April 20th and the 26th, about 4,200 more than last year. Nearly 800 tickets were issued for speeding. 47 drunk driving arrests were made, and police recovered 3 stolen vehicles. Wave 2 of the Road Safety campaign begins June 8th. President Donald Trump announced a series of fertility, childcare, and maternal health initiatives. The announcement includes proposals for employers to provide more fertility benefits and the launch of a website, moms.gov, for new and expectant parents. Trump says within 90 days he wants a plan to protect IVF access and aggressively reduce out-of-pocket and health plan costs for IVF treatment. I'm Rebecca Hughes.
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10: Mostly clear, upper 40s tonight, then some cloud showers and some thunderstorms tomorrow. 66 to 73. Showers, thunderstorms tomorrow night.

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0: know what that La Di Di means, don't you?
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0: Hey, where's Bobo at?
1: I ain't seen him around in a few days. 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Well, let's go on down.
0: Let's go find Bobo. Actually, I think Bobo finds you.

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3: Mostly clear, upper 40s tonight, then some cloud showers and some thunderstorms tomorrow, 66 to 73. Showers, thunderstorms tomorrow night, low to mid 40s, and mostly sunny, lower 60s on Thursday. Friday, sunshine, low 70s, and sunny, 80 to 85 Saturday. I'm staff meteorologist Bill Jackwoman on the Virginia News Network.
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4: 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Mostly clear upper 40s tonight, then some clouds.

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